0: We thank you for flying with us and hope to have the pleasure of being with you again.
1: Vive Indie, un festival donde cabemos todos, abierto, integrador y para todo el

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0: Yes, yes.
1: No, it is it.
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1: They say the holy water's watered down, and this town's lost its faith. Our colors will fade eventually, so if our time is running out, day after day, we'll make the mundane a masterpiece. Oh my, oh my love, I take one look at you, you take